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It's a brand new song. It's sort of a tribute to the friends of mine that come out here on the road and to you too.

time. 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Say, I didn't mean to take up all your sweet time. Give it right back to you one of these days. I didn't mean to take up all your sweet time. I'll give it right back to you one of these days.

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I say you look so fine that I really wanna make you mine. 4, 5, 6, come on and get your kicks. Now you don't.

I said, are you gonna be my girl? It's a 1, 2, 3, take my hand and come with me, because you look so fine that I really wanna make you mine. I said, you look so fine that I really wanna make you mine. 4, 5, 6, come on and get your kicks. Now you don't need a

Knoxville, Tennessee, and y'all are listening to Radio Emergency, the station with the best music. Keep on listening. Yeah. And don't flip the switch.

Before we wrap up this song, I just have to let everybody here know, okay, I'm super dramatic, okay, I'm completely dramatic. I'm a complete drama queen. And that does mean that we're going to be giving you a lot of dramatic endings tonight, and I hope that's okay. Okay, good, it sounds like it's okay.

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0: It's a gas.
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1: 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I just feel kind of invincible.
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I'll find stuff I've seen to Edmund Allan Gosman. 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